0: 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Feel like a 30-minute music marathon? Well, we've got another one on the way just after 1 o'clock. Hunters and Collectors. And Men at Work. A couple of great songs from Down Under and a whole lot more as part of a 30-minute music marathon just after one.
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2: 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Accident Towing Gippsland is on their way. If you

0: I gotta have faith. I gotta have faith. Because I gotta have faith.
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Tina Arena, Choir Boys, Fall & Oates, all still to come.

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What caught my eye? Gerald Quigley next week and a stack more. It's 3GG.

Hey there, it's Dixie from 3GG's Local Breakfast with a reminder, the celebration book. It's easy to send through your details of someone who's celebrating. Just email us, breakfast@3gg.com.au.

Hey there, it is DC from 3GG's Local Breakfast, and Burjo is back in the house. 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

Hey there, it's Dixie dropping by from 3GG's local breakfast, and you know what, the ultimate ear test taking a break over the long weekend, but it will return Monday with 1,450 in the jackpot thanks to TFNH, Mitre 10. 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